0: Well, there you go. You can tell from the reaction that was a live performance. How about that, Robin? Quite a new experience for you. You've obviously heard your own records, but never heard yourself play live.
1: No, it's certainly a ghastly experience.
0: Good. Well, I'm sure it was anything of the sort. No, don't go too far away, because I want to talk to you again in a couple of minutes.

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1: And good morning.

I do like that. That's Dido, Life for Rent on this lovely sunny Saturday morning. And it is the 12th of the night, 2026 already. Time is flying. It doesn't matter anyway. Just enjoy yourselves. That's what it's all about, isn't it? I've got two of my grandchildren staying this weekend. Well, that's Friday and Daisy. But then tomorrow, we got three more joining us, so I'm going to have five of my grandchildren with me. And so come Monday, when you hear me on my show, and I sound a little exhausted, you'll know why. I got John Lennon's on the way. John Legend, Love Me Now, on the way. I thought I'd take you back to 1979 with Anita Ward and Ring My Bell.

John Legend and I Love Me Now. Absolutely fantastic stuff. And before that, from 1979, we had Ring My Bell by Anita Ward. What you got planned for this afternoon? If you fancy, I've got a few non-league football games going on for you. I'll let you know a little bit about those later on. I've got a few more little notices for you, if you can help out in any way. I'll give you that a little bit later in the show. I've got Tom Walker, Leave a Light On, after Wang Chung. You've got to be careful when you say that one, haven't you? With Darts All Days up next.

0: What a tune. Tom Walker, Leave a Light On. And before that, we had... I've lost it. It's gone off my screen. I hate this screen. It goes too quickly for my liking. My eyes ain't as fast as that. You know what I mean? Anyway, look, the White Lodge appeal's on again. And I know it sounds early, but the White Lodge Centre in Chertsey are now taking donations for their Christmas fair, such as unopened bottles, chocolate, sweets, unwanted gifts, and nearly new or used toys. 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And you can phone them on 01932 567131, or go to www.whitelodgecentre.co.uk for more information. And it is a very well worth call. So if you've got anything you can help with, please do. I've got Tina Turner on the way after Billy Lockett, Missing You.
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Never goes out of fashion, does it? That's Tina Turner and Private Dancer playing on Run Radio. Right, I'm going to play one more and then we're going to have the Saturday morning mind bender. I bet you can't wait. This is the new one from Alex Warren and this is Cry Wolf.

And that's new from Alex Warren off his album Wild Child. And that's Cry Wolf. Right, it's the time you've all been waiting for. But first, we're going to have the weather. mostly dry and sunny today, with just a small chance of an isolated shower in the afternoon. Turning breezy, a warm day with highs of 25 Celsius at 77 degrees Fahrenheit. Tonight, mostly fine and dry with cloud increasing, with rain moving into most places by morning. With lows of 17 Celsius at 63 degrees Fahrenheit. So it's going to feel a bit muggy tonight. Tomorrow, cloudy and wet to start. Drier and brighter in the afternoon. Highs of 24 Celsius at 75 degrees Fahrenheit. Now, it's a Saturday morning mindbender. And 31% of parents say this is the hardest thing they encountered when raising children. What do you think the answer could be? We got Makita, Toy Soldiers, plays next on Run, and then we'll see who's got it right or who's got it wrong.

That is still such a great tune, isn't it? That's Matika and Atomic Soldiers. Right, Saturday morning mindbender. 31% of parents say this is the hardest thing they encountered when raising children. Right, Emma in Farcombe, she says riding a bike. No, it's not that. John, flushing in the loo. You know, my grandchildren, what, they're 11, 13 now, and they still don't flush the loo. You're going, oh my goodness, they're terrible, they are. Leave lights on, I tell you, absolutely terrible. Clothes all over the place. Anyway, but I love them dearly. Right, Robin Fleet, he's gone for riding a bike. No, it's not that. Jan, she's gone for shoelaces. What's, I take it that's tying shoelaces, Jan. No, it's not that. Mark, teaching them to walk. Oh, that was great fun, trying to teach my first daughter to walk. She was great. Then we had Sue in Chertsey. She's come in with swimming. So is Rachel in Addleston. It's none of those. There's two more on, and then I might have to give you a clue if no one's got it right. This is, no, it's not. It's going to be Lewis Capaldi Survive After, this one from Olivia Dean.

0: He's got such a powerful voice, hasn't he? And yet he sounds so sad, doesn't he? Lewis Capaldi survived. Right, getting back to Saturday Morning Mindbender. 31% of parents say this is the hardest thing they encountered when raising children. Emma's come back with dressing themselves. No. Johnny's gone for teeth cleaning. No. Robin Fleet, you've got it right. So well done to you. Jan in Woodham, she's gone to teach them to whistle. Mark and Sue, they've both gone for telling the time. And Rachel said, learning them their left from their right. I still don't know that now, Rachel, if I'm honest. Right, I'm going to play one more, then I'll give you the answer. John, you came really close when you said flushing the loo. So it's that's close, all right? So that's the clue I'm going to give away. Bon Jovi, who says you can't go home? And I'll give you the answer after that.
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That is such a shame, isn't it? Bon Jovi, who said you can't go home. And in that, I don't know if you remember Spitting Image, and used to have the Swedish chef, Stavros, I think his name was, and in a bit in that, he says, it's all right. And in some of those lyrics, it reminds me of their saying, it's all right. So is he actually in the group? I don't know. There you go. It's just me being silly, I guess. Right, 31% of parents say this is the hardest thing they encountered when raising children. I've got a few right answers after giving that clue away. Let's go through them in no particular order. We had Emma in Farncombe. John, you didn't get in the end. Robin Fleet, Jan in Woodham, Mark in Addison, and Rachel in Addison. You've all come in with the right answer. And if you at home had said potty training, you would have been right. So well done if you got that right at home this morning. Get a couple more on. No, I won't. I'm going to get one more on, then we'll have the national days. This is Stella Lefty and Boston. On a

Stella Lefty and Boston. I do like that. It's got quite a little ditty to it, I think. Anyway, right, it's now time for the National Days. Now, it's World Dolphin Day, believe it or not. So, have you ever swam with dolphins? I haven't, but I wouldn't mind giving that a go, you know. It's also National World First Aid Day. So, I mean, that's always wise to learn a bit of first aid. You never know when you might need it. It's also National Chocolate Day, and I do like a bit of chocolate. But another good one, and it's International Farmers Consumer Day, dedicated to the hardworking farmers who do so much work for us to put food on our table. So, well, here's the house, Martin, and me and the farmer.

And how was the house martins with me and the farmer? Because it's national farmers consumer day. It's all right. I have trouble reading my own writing sometimes. But there you go. Right, I'm going to play one more before I take it back to the 60s. This is Zane and Die For Me. This is apparently the clean version.

0: Oh, yeah, what a that's a rather abrupt ending. Zayn and Die For Me. That reminds me very much of The Weeknd. Do you think he might have had an influence in that? I don't know. Right, it's coming up to 9 o'clock and it's time to take you back to the 60s. I'm going to play you three tunes back to back from the 60s, and all you got to do is sit back and relax and enjoy.
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6: We're taking you back to the

I never get tired of hearing that one. That's Benny King and Stand By Me from 1961. Before that, from 65, we had Ticket to Ride by the Beatles. And from 1969, Suspicious Minds by Elvis. Right, before I go any further, the Newhall Litter Pickers are having a community litter pick on the 27th of September with two start times of 10 a.m. and one again at 2:30 p.m. All the equipment is supplied for by them, and for more info you can call Lee on 0755 744 5755 or check out their Facebook page. The meetup is at the Broadway in Woodham, but they will let you know where. It's normally outside the chip shop in the Broadway. So if you can help out in any way, they'd be mighty grateful. And if you've got young children, take them along, because they will love doing that. Also, as I said earlier, we've got some local non-league football going on. In the National League Premier, it's Solihull Moors versus Aldershot Town. Woking take on Altrincham. In the National League South, it's Farnborough versus Dover Athletic, Torquay United versus Dorking Wanderers, Truro City versus Walton and Hersham. In the Islington League, Southern League Premier South, it's Churchy Town versus Malvern Town. And in the Isthmian League South Central, Cobham take on Binfield and Windsor and Eton take on AFC Porchester. And there's an FA Trophy second qualifying round. It's Whitstable Town versus Egham Town. And so if you can get along to one of those games, they would really love your support. Right, we have got Squeeze on the way. That's after the new one from James Marriott and Burning Down the Disco.

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0: all the way from 1979 at Squeezing Up the Junction. And before that, we had the very new one from James Marriott and Burn Down the Disco. Right, we're going to squeeze a few more in. At half past eight, we're going to have the lyric line. And all you got to do, just for a bit of fun, is I give you some lyrics and you've just got to guess the title and the artist. And if you'd like to get in contact with me here at the studio, it's on 0752 252 665. I've got Fleetwood Mac Everywhere on the way after this from Halsey.
1: Looking right, looking like

0: I love that. That's Fleetwood Mac and Everywhere. Right, I'm going to squeeze one more in, and then we're going to have the lyric line. This is Liberty X versus Richard X and Being No One, or Nobody, I should say.
1: Okay. Ready? Let's do it.

0: I know it was Liberty X versus Richard X with Being Nobody. Right, it's now time for the lyric line. This is where I give you the lyrics of a song, and all you got to do is guess the title and the artist. And right, so here we go. The lyrics were from an album released in the year 2000. This song actually uses the backing track from a Bob Dylan tune from 1973. So you get a bonus point if you can tell me what the backing song was. And the lyrics go, I know it's over, but I can't believe we're through. They said that time's a healer, and I'm better without you. There you go. I'll give you the lyrics one more time. I know that it's over, but I can't believe we're through. They said that time's a healer, and I'm better without you. Title and artist, please. Christina Aguilera, Lady Marmalade.
1: Where's all my soul, sisters?

Christine Aguilera and Lady Marmalade playing on Run Radio. Right, getting back to the lyric line. Released in January 24th, 2000. It's also uses a track from Bob Dylan from 1973 as a backing track. So if you can give me a point for that, if you can give me the answer to that, I'll give you an extra point. How about that? The lyrics are, I know that it's over, but I can't believe we're through. They said that time's a healer and I'm better without you. Now, I've got to say well done to Emma in Fargham because she's coming with the title track and she's also coming with the backing track as well. So well done to you. And also well done to Debbie and Tony in Woking who have come in with the right title and artist. I've got the Mock Turtles on the way. No, I tell a lie. I've got Robert Palmer on the way with the Mock Turtles. Can you dig it? And they play next on Run.

All the way from the 70s, that's Robert Palmer and Give Me an Inch. And before that, we had Can You Dig It by, it's gone off my screen. Go so fast, this screen. By the Mock Turtles. And I'm going to dedicate that one to Jane in Ascot, who's just come in. You got the wrong answer, by the way, Jane, as well. But fair play to having a go. But she does love a little bit of gardening, does El Jane? Right, I'm going to play you one more. No, I'm not. I'm going to give you some right... people have got some right answers. Mark in Addison, you've come in with the right answer, title and artist, plus you've got the backing track as well. So well done to you. Also well done to Sue in Chertsey and Jan in Woodham. You've all come in with the right title and artist. I'm going to play you one more and then I will give you the answer. This is Tom Walker, Just You and I.

0: Bye.
1: Oh, we're loving that here on Rum Radio. Tom Walker and just you and I. Right, it's now time to get back to the lyric line this morning. The track was released in January 24th, 2000. It also had the backing track of a Bob Dylan track from 1973. And the lyrics were, "I know that it's over, but I can't believe we're through. They said that time is a healer and I'm better without you." And I've got to say, well done to Emma in Farnham, Debbie and Tony in Woking, Mark in Absalom, Sue in Chertsey, Jan in Woodham, Robin in Fleet and Jane in Ascot. You actually came back with the right answer there, Jane, so well done to you. Also got to say well done to Emma and Mark, who actually named the backing track. The song itself was Gabrielle and Rise, and the backing track was Knocking on Heaven's Door by Bob Dylan.

What an absolute tune that is. That was Gabrielle and Rise, our lyric line for this morning. So I've got to say, well done to Emma in Farnham, Debbie and Tony in Woking, Mark in Absalom, Sue in Chertsey, Jan in Woodham, Robin Fleet and Jane in Ascot, who all come with the right title and artist. So well done to you at home if you got it right as well. I've got Phil Collins, Two Hearts, plays next on Run.

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Very good morning. It's Saturday, the 12th of September, or September the 12th, whichever way you prefer. And my name's Jeff Driver. I'm on air till 1 p.m. live with Endless Summer, a soundtrack of summer classics, as we're still short of the autumn equinox. So it's still summer, as far as I'm concerned. And lots and lots of classic songs today. Let's continue with the pirate tributes. We've still got Moon Mosaic, A Touch of Velvet, A Sting of Brass. Many thanks to André Brasseur for The Kid. Raymond Lefevre, Son Grand Orchestra. Soul Coaxing, I'm Colleen. And of course, last but not least, Les Reed Orchestra, Man of Action. And just for the hell of it, I've put in the countdown theme as well. However, there is no classic countdown this weekend. It resumes on Monday, 1976, with The Real Thing. So on with the show.

Thank you for joining us, and I hope you enjoy the show. It's today's theme is Endless Summer, 3 hours of classic summer anthems all the way through to 1 p.m. and it's still summer officially. So there's a countdown theme, although as I said earlier, there's no countdown till Monday, and then we're straight into classics from the likes of Nat King Cole, Robin Ward and Preston Epps.

0: 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I'm sure they'd enjoy it as well. We're going to start, as I say, Nat King Cole, Robin Ward, and
1: you're
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almost smell and taste the salt air off the sea waves. Right, two classic instrumentals from 1959. We got Preston Epps, Bongo Rock, and the Wailers. Tall, cool one.

0: Tune to Run Radio, and this is Jeff's Endless Summer. And still to come in the next few minutes, we've got the Beach Boys, the Sunrays, Vanity Fair, and Adventure.
1: I'd love to, but I just don't have the time.
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1: But great at what?
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0: unmistakable sounds of the Ventures, Hawaii 5-0. Coming up next, we've got Loving Spoonful, the Beach Boys, Mr. Blow, the Drifters, and Mungo Jerry, to name but a few. 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This is Jeff's Endless Summer and part of my Vintage Vibes portfolio, shall we say. 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

That was off an album called Endless Summer, which is the title of the show. So there's the connection for you. Now, two classic summer hits from the summer of 1970. A number one and a number two.

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0: Well, that was Dick Dale and the Deltones, Mr. Lou, and we had two instrumentals. Before that, we had the Shantays with Pipeline and Move It. Okay, more instrumental. Well, one more instrumental. We've got Crew Cats, Samovar, the Beach Boys, In My Room for Doxy, two from Bobby Goldsboro, Hello Summertime and Summer the First Time, and The Zombies, Time and a Season, coming up next. You're tuned to Run Radio. This is Jeff's Vintage Vibes, and we are playing a show called Endless Summer. Lots and lots of summer classics, while we're still short of the autumn equinox by 9 days.
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0: Chris White from 1976, One Hit Wonder, Spanish Wine. Beach Boys, Zombies, The Times, bit of a tribute. We've got three songs from 63, 74 and 75 and the Beach Boys once again. This is Run Radio. You are tuned to Endless Summer, which is part of the Jeff's Vintage Vibes Empire.
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0: Okay, what we got coming up next? 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
0: And we've got, yes, Michael Martin Murphy, Cosmic Cowboy, Alan Hull, Numbers and the Dells, a medley, I Can Sing a Rainbow, Love is Blue. 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

Now, on the Chess label back in 1969, in the UK singles charts, the Dells with their medley I Can Sing a Rainbow, Love Is Blue got to number 15 in the hit parade. 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

0: Hey, what we got coming next? We've got The Move, Message for the Country, title track from their 1971 album. Jimi Hendrix Experience, Burning of the Midnight Lamp. 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

0: Here into the last hour of the show here on Run Radio. This is Jeff's Vintage Vibes and a show called Endless Summer and full of classic summer anthems. And we're still in summer. We don't go into autumn until the 21st by my calculation. So today's show, tomorrow's show, and then the two next weekend, Saturday and Sunday, will be summer specials. And then it's back to the usual with some pretty good stuff, I have to say, if I say so myself. Cool. Coming up next, we've got Paul Mauriat, Love is Blue from 1968, UK number 12, USA number 1. We're doing a lot better in UK, except there was a rival version of Jeff Beck in the charts. And one for Dr. C, Lindsay DePaul, Summer of 1972, Sugar Me.
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0: feeling that might be on the show tonight as well, because I'm doing the UK singles charts of September 1972, and she got to number three around about then. Two classics now from, well, three or four classics. We've got, let's see, we've got Love, Bummer in the Summer, Love, Live and Let Live, Thunderclap Newman, Something in the Air, number one, 1969, Percy Faith, from Theme from a Summer Place. So there's some real summery sounds for you coming up right now. This is Run Radio, Jeff's Vintage Vibes, and the show is called, the specific show, that is called Endless Summer. And we're on air till 1 p.m. And then back again tonight from 5 p.m. to 9:30 with some really good stuff based on the UK singles charts of September 1972. You won't want to miss that now, will you?
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0: Plus, Jerry Keller, Here Comes Summer, the Isley Brothers, Summer Breeze, and the Yardbirds, White Summer. Is it

Okay, that's me done. Thank you for staying with me for the 3 hours. I really enjoyed bringing you the Endless Summer show on Vintage Vibes with me, Jeff Driver, here on Run Radio. So I'm back tonight, 5 p.m. August. We make that September 1972 UK Singles Charts. And plenty of great songs on that show. So, enjoy the rest of your Saturday. I'll see you.

is the sound of your mates alive. It's getting to more gigs this year and the next. It's the sound of saying, I got you, mate. It's the sound of mates enjoying even more of this. It's the sound of mates getting home instead of here. Click your seatbelt, because you're twice as likely to be killed or seriously injured if you don't think.

Good evening, lovely people, and welcome to Yaya After Hours. If you're just settling in, breathe. You are here now. Lights are low, shoulders are soft, and we're going to take this night nice and slow. That was Savage and Babbitt warming us up with Dance in the Dark, a little sparkle to start the night. Love that. It was like, oh, it was playing the day, so put that on the playlist. I'm going to play that. I'm going to play that on Tuesday. And listen, it's officially September today. Kids are starting back at school this week, some next week, depending if you've got inset days. Uniforms are out the bags, last minute stationery runs, and everyone's pretending they're ready for early mornings again, aren't they? Well, I'm very lucky. My daughter's at boarding school, so I do not have to do the early morning runs. But I do feel for you. I do feel for you, those who have to do it. Summer holidays are wrapping up, and I know some of you are feeling that bittersweet shift. And some of you are getting in last-minute holidays. My daughter is in Amsterdam with her dad. And my partner is away with his girls in Mallorca. And I'm left here all on my own. All on my own. Anyway, let's keep the groove moving. Brooklyn Funk Essentials is next with Dance or Die.

Brooklyn Funk Essentials always bring that cheeky, feel-good energy. Perfect early evening for you guys. You know, this whole summer has been full of those little quiet luxury moments. You know, slow evenings, bit of soft lighting, choosing comfort over chaos. It's been really lovely. Very cool nights energy, which we have coming up. Freak Power in with a classic next. This is Turn On, Tune In and Cop Out.

A little acid funk nostalgia. Still sounds so good at night, doesn't it? It's so good. I was listening to that the other day. I was like, oh, I've got to play it. It's so great, isn't it? Who was singing along to it? I bet you all were. And speaking of nostalgia, we've just come out of one of the busiest festival seasons ever. And some of you have been dancing in the fields, covered in glitter, living off chips and sunshine and probably quite a lot of beer. And if festivals weren't your thing this year, maybe you've been enjoying the summer in the garden or what's left of it. So not much left of it. It's very brown, isn't it? Everywhere. It's brown everywhere. Or sneaking off overseas for a bit of warmth. Not that we need to go overseas these days, do we? Italy, Spain or Greece, since the weather is in the UK. Anywhere with the cosine and a cold drink, that's the UK. I even made it to Nottingham Carnival on Sunday with my friend Sinoe, which is great fun. The colours, the sound systems, which almost blew my ears off. People sort of sitting on the roofs and people sitting everywhere, basically. The energy, honestly, nothing like it. Really, really good fun. Yes, I got home very, very late and could hardly get out of bed to go to Nirvana, but more of that a bit later. Let's glide into something soulful. This is Breakbot's Touch on a Classic, Young Hearts Run Free.

Sorry, guys. I was talking to myself there. Breakbot always knows how to polish a classic, don't they? Without losing the heart of it. And I've heard that sort of done sort of many times. But I really love that version by Breakbot. It's warm, it's bright, and it's perfect for this hour. You know that trend? It's probably an old trend now because I'm a bit old and I think it's a trend. And it's probably not a trend, but, you know, it probably is a trend in our sort of age group. So anyway, that trend is romanticizing your life. You know, when you sort of find magic in the small things and you think, okay, I'm really going to enjoy getting up this early for the school week and for the school run. I'm going to make it really romantic, you know, just it's going to be lovely. I'm going to get myself a nice coffee. I'm going to brew it sort of slowly. I'm going to sort of drink it very sort of, but it won't turn out like that. But we can romanticize it. We can imagine that it might do, but so maybe somewhere in the middle. Anyway, this track feels exactly like that, I think, you know, Candy Staten, doesn't it? A little someday, somewhere moment. Anyway, next up we have Talk It Over by Leon Bridges. Looking at this video on Instagram the other day, really, really, really sort of makes me happy, especially when they're dancing. Here we go.

Leon Bridges just melts everything he touches. Gorgeous. Looks like sort of some of his vinyls. Love his voice. Just love the whole sort of vibe. A little soul to soften the edges before we shift gears. And honestly, after nearly 9 weeks of childcare, day in, day out, I needed a moment to melt myself. My partner slipped a surprise little sum into my bank account and told me to go and relax. So last night, I booked myself a massage at Nirvana Spa near Reading, if you don't know it, which I'm sure many of you do. It's a beautiful place to unwind and relax. And Connell, if you're listening tonight, did me the best and the most perfect back and shoulder massage. Very, very firm, which I like. It's absolute bliss. I did have to grit my teeth occasionally because it was quite knotty after carrying all those suitcases up and down sort of steps in Positano. But it's been fantastic. So if you've been running on empty this summer, please take that moment for yourself. Go book yourself some self-care. It's really important. And speaking of shifting, here's a cosmic disco moment from DJ Yaya. Actually, we're not going to do that one because I haven't loaded it. I've forgotten I haven't loaded it because it's not available in UK stores yet. But it should be probably about now. But I'm going to play you instead another one of mine, which is Scattered Light. Here we go.

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2: Well, there you go. There's my promo. A bit of DJ Yaya there. A little bit of a perfect bridge into the pulse, hopefully. We are sort of moving into our pulse section, our mid-show bounce. Do you know about that hot girl walk trend? Have you heard about that one? I'm just thinking about trends today. My daughter's into a lot of trends, but now she said to me she doesn't follow trend. It's not a good idea to follow trends. And anyway, but the hot girl walk trend, apparently sort of headphones in, world out, just letting your mind wander. Well, I was doing that at Nirvana last night. I had my headphones on. I was listening to some tunes. I was really kind of relaxing, and I had a lot of people smile at me. And I thought, you know what? Maybe just having that headphones on really does kind of change the whole kind of attitude towards you. So go out and do it. I think it's good. See if you get a different reaction to people with your headphones on. Smile and look at them and see it. And let me know. Anyway, let's step into some jungle. This is Someday Somewhere.

That was Jungle. Short and sweet. Yeah, Jungle always brings that clean modern groove, don't they? Really, really love them. This is where the night starts to stretch its legs. Just having a look at a message from my sort of partner, and he's like, he said, "Give me a little sit out, quick kiss before your show." And I'm like, "My show started half an hour ago." Well, over half an hour ago, and he sent me this picture of this drink that he was having on his balcony. I kind of sort of said he needed to go with his girls and have a sort of bit of time with them. Anyway, and he said it was very strong. It was like a sangria prosecco, and he thinks it was spiked. But anyway, he said to me, "I was just walking into town with these people." I'm like, "It's 10:30," so I'm just sending him a message. "At 10:30 p.m., you're walking to town." The girls are only 6 and 8. I hope he's listening. Should be in bed. Anyway, I'm sort of ready for bed almost. So I don't know how sort of 6 and 8 year olds can stay up. There is, I suppose it's the last week of holidays, isn't it? So they're kind of sort of trying to get it all in. We are moving on to a bit of crack and smack. You know, I like them. And this is the perfect kind of interlude, really. This is Nothing Is Forever, just like the summer holidays. Thank goodness. Thank goodness they're almost over. I say that with saying that I had a very, very lovely time, but it's time to get back to normality, isn't it? Let's go.

Nothing is forever. Yeah, maybe I should sort of do a song about that. It's a very good topic, isn't it? Nothing is forever. We asked a movie on very reliably, and that was a very reliable pulse, wasn't it? As always, from Crack and Smack, with one of my favourites as well, with a bit of poolside. This is Bedroom Eyes. Who has bedroom eyes? Have you been told that? I have. Let's go.

poolside with that soft edged bounce. We are kind of bouncing a little bit, aren't we? It's very warm, very glossy, and that's very easy. It does feel like you'd just be sitting by a pool, sipping some cocktails, and chilling about always. Hence the name poolside. Moving on, moving into the cool nights, which we are moving into, we have Flamingo Pier next. Let's go.

There you go. That was Flamingo Pier with Cool Nights. And they always feel like a rooftop at midnight. Breezy, bright and effortless. Honestly, fantastic. Bringing in a lot of new songs this week. Some oldies, obviously, to start off with, but some new ones that have sort of obviously been released this year. So if you haven't heard some of them, I do apologize. But that's what I'm here for, to play them for you, to introduce you to them. So we have a few new ones, some that have sort of come out in May, came out in May, some in July, and such likes, and some that just came out yesterday. Yes, if you haven't heard them, I do apologize, but you will hear them eventually. This is Yaya After Hours, and I hope you're enjoying the show. Next up, we have a little sort of, I'm just going to talk about, what was I going to talk about? Oh, I've forgotten now. I was going to say something, then I was like, oh, I've just gone off and a little tangent as I do. We are going to play a bit of a Jean Tonique, Can You Feel It? This is a cheeky little lift, only dropped on the 8th of July, so it's still sparkling fresh. I hope you enjoy. Let's go.

Yeah, that's great, isn't it? Do you like a little bit of us? Oh, it just really makes me want to go out now, like I did on Sunday at the carnival. It's great. And speaking of bounce, perfect. It was like a perfect mid pulse bounce. If you know what I mean. I'm probably a bit early. I feel like we have peaked too early. Do you think we peaked too early? Maybe we have. No, we are getting there. We're sort of slowly moving up. We will get there. Actually, I'm not really sort of doing a big high one at the end. Well, I might just throw one of my ones in. We'll have a thing. Maybe I'll have a little play around, and maybe I'll surprise you. And speaking of bounce, this is another trend. Okay, girl dinner has taken over the internet, which is basically vibes over nutrition. So it's about just kind of getting comfy with the. This is how I think it's explained by my daughter. Yeah, where like you just kind of get sort of nice things that you like. It's not too much of a hassle, but you put it all out there, and it's all kind of like nice and healthy, like olives and cheese and apples and nectarines and maybe grapes and nuts and things like that and biscuits, and you just eat them. I've been doing that all my life. I don't know why it's trending. That's what I do all my life. But anyway, can you feel it? I don't know. These trends, they just come round again and again and again and again. Next up, we have a bit of a new high with Saroni and Addy Oasis. I love this. Great. This dropped on in May this year. So you may not have heard it, but we'll play it and see what you think.

So what do you think of that? Well, I think it's great. And I think it's got that crisp modern shine that fits beautifully in this pulse section. So, and it's kind of modern disco done right, isn't it? You know, if only I could do it like Serenia and Addy Oasis. But, you know, we keep trying. We keep aiming for that sound. Next up, we have a little bit of Barcelona by Sophie Tucker. Let's go. I hope you're enjoying the evening.

Well, that's how you say Barcelona, isn't it? Barcelona. Of course you do. Of course you do. To go to Spain, and my partner's in Spain at the moment, and heading home tomorrow. Been a long time without seeing him, but I've been keeping myself busy, keeping myself very busy. I didn't leave without me wanting me to come, but I said, oh, I'll come for a bit of it, and then I sort of couldn't get the same flights back, and I was like, ah. So I decided I'm just going to stay at home, have a bit of peace and quiet, and enjoy my solitude. Next up, we have a bit of I'm just going to talk about Sophie Tucker. Actually, I said I didn't talk about that really, did I? But basically, that was released. I've got to say it's kind of brand new, on the 17th of July. So and it's very very cheeky, isn't it? That kind of summer kind of vibe. Anyway, next up we've got Oblivion, a bit of modern living by Drama. And this is a little bit of indie dance confidence that we're stepping into. It's got a very big pulse section this evening. I'm trying to sort of get through quite a lot of sort of tracks, and that's why I'm not trying to talk too much. But this is Oblivion, Modern Living, and Drama.

Well, that sounds a bit depressing, isn't it? Love is only bringing us down. But anyway, probably not the pulsy lift I was thinking of, really. Next up, we have a bit of Avalanches every single weekend. What have you been doing every single weekend? Every single weekend. Well, I know what my friend Julie does every single weekend, if she's listening. Riding her lovely horse, Lockie. Yes. I never see her anymore. She's attached to the horse, I think, you know, super glued to the horse, actually. But we do promise we're going to meet up soon, actually, instead of seeing my friend Lisa on Wednesday. Hello, Lisa, if you're listening. It's also Noe on Sunday. I haven't seen my friend Val. Trying to catch up with friends. It's difficult, isn't it? But I am seeing and getting in there with them. Especially if you've got a horse, Jilly. Yeah. Anyway, loves, we are moving on very swiftly. This is Every Single Weekend by The Avalanches and Jamie XX.

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1: Well, it's all over.

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Like, I didn't have a toilet break. It's like, oh, I know it's only 2 minutes, but it's like, it's a very quick one, isn't it? I know we have them short for radio, but sometimes they're very short. I think, God, how long did they take to make? I don't know. Very, very quick. next up, we have, this is an extended one. So this is the toilet break one. This is the bit when you can go and actually sort of maybe get a drink, maybe actually sort of look at something on the internet. This is Sauna by Jessie Ware, not the horse meat disco mix. I've got that it is, but I'm not. This is just the normal extended version by Jessie Ware. Enjoy a bit of warm, glossy, late pulse glow for you. Here we go.

I honestly think Jessie Ware has been looking at my sauna videos. Yeah, I think that's where she's got that inspiration from. Yeah, go check out my Instagram. Actually, I haven't put up any for a while, but sometimes I like to go into the sauna and take a little video. But I've given up that really because my phone went a bit sort of funny, and it's probably not good to take a phone battery into a very, very hot sauna. Yes, yeah, not going to do that anymore. And or into the steam. I don't take it to the steam because I think it's going to get wet. But then I think sauna's going to fine. But it's like, I think, well, it's going to be the same kind of weather as it is in Australia. But I'm not in Australia, am I? It's a bit like sort of sitting out in the sun, isn't it? But there you go. That was a bit of Jessie Ware. I love her. A bit of the extended cut that went on there. Next up, we have Did It My Own Way. No, it's not Frank Sinatra. This is Kai with a confident modern bounce up next.

We are getting into that sort of late summer feeling. Next week, I think I'm going to do a disco show. What do you think? Maybe a whole show on disco. That would be good fun, wouldn't it? Although that's a lot of sort of tunes to get through. Next up, we have a bit of drama club. This is notchy, deeper, darker, and perfect as we start to melt into the glow. This is released, I think, maybe in 2025. I'm not really sure. And then we go into our glow section. It is 10:21, and you're listening to Yaya After Hours, where we have a little bit of a sort of groove, a little bit of smooth, and I hope you're enjoying the evening. I have been away. I know. I think I was here. Was I here last week? I can't even remember. I did the show last week, didn't I? It's all going into one big blur, you know. But I'm going to be back now, sort of when they all go back to school. So I will be here every week, hopefully. Hopefully, I say that out of my heart. I promise. I promise. Not going to the Venice Film Festival, although I was planning to, but not this year. Here we go.

0: Nina Simone in the Late Hours, beautiful, nothing like it. And this edit keeps the intimacy, but gives it a little shimmer. Really, really love that. And into a little bit of the glow section tonight. It is 10:30. We have got the final 30 minutes of Yaya After Hours. Next up, we have a bit of Aura by S.G. Lewis. This is lovely, very soft electronic warmth coming your way. Let's go.
1: 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A space for unwinding, recharging, and easing into the deeper colors of the night. Thoughtful, unhurried, and full of after dark texture. Yaya After Hours. A little warmth, a little groove, a little light for your night. 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

0: cold.
1: And there you go. That is S.G. Lewis with that soft electronic warmth. Released in May 2024. It's still one of the most gorgeous glow tracks of the last couple of years. I just love that one. I do play it quite often, as you know. And this time of year always feels like a reset, doesn't it? It's the end of the summer, the start of routines, the quiet moments where you realize how fast everything moves. And I was talking to someone this morning, actually my mortgage company, as you do on a Tuesday. And she said, we're talking about October and things like that. She said, October. I can't believe it's already October. I said, oh, yeah. And we were talking about October and November payments, as you do. Realizing how much I have to pay every month until I sell this house. So that is Aura with S.G. Lewis. Next up, we have a bit of static. Not static that you get in your hair, but static from Satin Jackets. And I don't think you get any static when you've got a satin jacket, do you? I don't know. Let me know. When you rub a satin jacket, do you get a bit of static? I don't know. But they always feel like warm air, don't they? Soft, emotional, glowing. Let's go. Love them. Here we go.

And we are into the final 20 minutes. 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Really beautiful. I'm just trying to sort of figure out when this one dropped. I'm thinking it was like 2024. I can't really remember, actually. But absolutely beautiful. And it's been a favorite for late night playlists ever since. And the whole kind of soft life trend, you know, choosing ease over stress, feels kind of exactly about like this track, doesn't it? And then I'm going to put mine on. And they'll be like, no, I'm just like lost that whole vibe. But I'm hopefully not. But this one's, most of mine are very personal. And hopefully it's got that nice emotional late night glow. This is Where You Shined.

And that was Where You Shined by DJ Yaya. Oh, that's me. A bit of warm, emotional late night glow for you. Yeah, I'm very much elemental. I do like to talk about the moon, the sun, the tides, the water. We are water. Very much metaphorical, my sort of poems and my sort of songwriting. Anyway, next up, we have I Like It Hot, a bit of Honey Dijon. We have 15 minutes left. This is deep, warm, and smoky, and they always bring a great atmosphere. This is I Like It Hot.

And that was beautiful. That was the Half Moon remix by Milk and Bone and Lunas. Dreamy, slow motion, and full of that late night shimmer. I was going to play you another one, but I don't think I'm going to have time. So I'm going to have a little chat, and then I'm going to play my last one, which is Super Taste by Supernova, which is kind of brand new for July 2026, and honestly the perfect way to end the night. Warm, euphoric, and starlit and full of glow. You know, all the kind of words that Yaya likes to use. I do notice it about myself, actually, when I'm writing some lyrics. And I think, oh, I've used that clarity word. I've used that word. I tend to use the same words again and again. I think, let's just swap that out with something else. And it's hard because quite often, it's not that I have a very limited vocabulary, but obviously when you're sort of referring to things, when metaphorical and the moon and things like that, which is a good way of telling a story, but obviously not making about anyone in particular. So that's what I do. But I do find myself sort of thinking, oh, I said that in another song. Oh, I said that in another song. So, but that's fine. At least it is a signature kind of style. There you go. And that was, this is your little main character moment to carry you into the rest of your evening. Those of you who are up late or those of you who have gone to bed. Thank you for spending your night with me, for the warmth, the company, and the quiet moments in between the music. These late hours always feel a little magical, like the world gets softer for a minute. So until next week, stay warm, stay soulful, and stay with me. This is Yaya, and you've been listening to Yaya After Hours. This is Super Taste by Supernova.

And we're going to start off with a new entry that went straight into the listings in September, and it's Lindisfarne and from Dingley Dell, some tracks from the Dingley Dell album.

So going back 54 years to September 1972, the music that was around then in and outside the charts. And on that day, September the 12th, 1972, I changed schools. That was interesting. And Lindisfarne, Dingley Dell. This is the title track called, of course, Dingley Dell. Nice bit of music.

Hey, the focus now switches to David Bowie and his classic album Ziggy Stardust and the Spiders from Mars, and we have a few tracks from that album to play you, starting with a song that was eventually used as the B-side of John, I'm Only Dancing, called Hang On To Yourself.

Two more tracks from Rise and Fall of Ziggy Stardust and Spiders from Mars. First of all, the track used as a B-side of Starman.

Huge hit in the States, was number two for ages to Gilbert O'Sullivan, then managed to get to number one for 1 week. Big hit, and will always be played on this radio station by me. So you're tuned to Run Radio, and this is Jeff's Decade Show. And it's Saturday, the 12th of September, 2026. We're going back 54 years to the UK singles charts of September 1972. And all the rest of the songs I'm going to play, unless I say otherwise, were actually in the charts. This is The Pearls, You Came, You Saw, You Conquered, covering an old Ronettes hit.

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0: But I'm not qualified.
1: You don't need to be. You've got a car and you love helping people. You'd be great.
0: But great at what?
1: Well, driving neighbours in need to hospital and GP appointments, that sort of thing. 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

New entry for the legendary Judge Dredd with Big Six. Got banned by the BBC but made the top 10 with ease. Okay, this is used by Peter Reynolds on his show, Come Over to Pete's Place. And this is The Drifters from 1965, re-released to good effect, 1972, top 10 hit. Come on over to my place.

0: Two comedy records that were hits in the USA singles charts at Delegates Convention 72.
1: Good evening, ladies and gentlemen. This is Walter Klondike from Convention Hall, Miami Beach, bringing you the first get-together convention of Republicans and Democrats alike. We have Henry Kissinger and Vice President Agnew standing by on the right side of Convention Hall. Come in, David Stinkley.
2: Thank you, Walter. Mr. Kissinger, amid this historic moment, with all the pomp and grandeur of the political system of America all around you, tell us, sir, what are your innermost thoughts at this very moment?
3: Gotta find a woman, gotta find a woman, gotta find a woman, gotta find a woman.
2: Vice President Agnew, what are your thoughts, sir?
3: Right on. Right on.
2: Mr. Agnew, when you heard the rumors that President Nixon might not select you as his running mate again, what did you say to him?
4: Never should have promised him. Give it here. Don't hold back now. Give it here. Don't say nothing. Just give it here. Come on.
2: Mr. Agnew, if you were in Senator McGovern's place, who would you have chosen as a running mate?
3: Bertha.
2: Bertha who?
3: Bertha Butt.
2: Who's she, sir?
3: One of the Butt sisters.
2: Do you agree, Mr. Kissinger?
3: Gotta find a woman. Gotta find a woman. Gotta find a woman. Gotta find a woman.
2: Thank you, Henry Kissinger and Vice President Agnew. Back to you, Walter.
1: Thank you, David. Now, Sidney Bruntley is over on the left side. He has Sergeant Schreiber with him.
5: Sergeant Schreiber, what did you say to Senator McGovern when he finally asked you to be his running mate?
6: You just call lonely brother when you need a hand.
5: How did you finalize your agreement with Senator McGovern?
6: Sealed with a kiss.
5: Oh, shades of excitement. One final question, sir. What kind of offer did Senator McGovern make you?
7: He made me an offer I couldn't refuse.
1: Sidney, forgive me, but our roving reporter, Larry Reasoning, has Martha Mitchell on the microphone. Take it away, Larry Reasoning.
8: Mrs. Mitchell, would you like to talk to our listeners?
9: I'll suck it to you, Daddy!
8: Now that your husband has resigned from politics, how do you feel, ma'am?
9: I'm the happiest girl in the whole USA.
8: Mrs. Mitchell, your complaint was that your husband didn't have any time to spend with you. Now that you are alone, ma'am, what do you talk about? Well, I can understand that, Mrs. Mitchell. Now back to you, Walter.
1: Sidney Bruntley is on the left side of the floor with Mr. and Mrs. Eagleton and Senator McGovern. Take it away, Sidney.
5: Thank you, Walter. Senator McGovern, how did you feel when you and Senator Eagleton first separated, sir?
10: Alone again, naturally.
5: Oh, yes. What did you do then?
10: Go to Dr. Wolfman.
5: And what did your physician advise?
10: Put the lime in the coconut and call me in the morning.
5: Everyone was turning you down, sir. If Sergeant Schreiber had also refused, who would you have turned to then?
10: A horse with no name.
5: Oh, I love horses. Now, Senator Eagleton, how does one feel in the morning when his world has been shattered, sir?
11: Well, you wake up in the morning and your hands are shaking and your nerves are all up tight.
5: Well then, Senator, why didn't you resign immediately?
12: Am I wrong for trying to hold on to the best thing I ever had?
5: Yes, and what are your feelings now towards the people who opposed you?
13: They smiled in your face.
12: All the time they want to take your place to backstab us.
5: One final question to you, Senator Eagleton. What did you say to the newspaper columnist when you met him face to face?
13: Liar! Liar! Liar!
5: Senator McGovern, what are your feelings on that, sir?
14: How can a loser ever win?
5: Mrs. Eagleton, would you like to answer him?
15: Who do you think you are, Mr. Big Stuff?
5: Who do you think will vote for Senator McGovern now that your husband is out?
15: GMC, President.
5: Ma'am, do you think you could have done more for your husband during those trying times?
16: I know it's not my fault. I did my best.
5: Thank you very much. Now back to you, Walter.
1: There's a commotion on the left side of the floor. We've got Senator Kennedy standing with Jane Ronda. Take it away, David Stinkley.
2: Senator Kennedy, people are talking about your political future because of your good looks, your smile, and the sound of your voice. Why?
17: And the magnificent.
2: If you decide to run for president in 76, who will be your campaign manager?
18: The Candyman.
2: Miss Ronda, just one question, please. What do you think of President Nixon?
19: I don't know how to love him.
2: Thank you, Miss Ronda. Mr. Kissinger, what are you doing all the way over here on this side of the hall?
3: Gotta find a woman. Gotta find a woman. Gotta find a woman. Gotta find a woman.
2: That's them here, Walter.
1: Thank you, David. Thank you, Sydney. Thank you, Larry. Thank you, America.
0: This is Norman Rose with Deteriorata, National Lampoon.

go placidly amid the noise and waste, and remember what comfort there may be in owning a piece thereof. Avoid quiet and passive persons unless you are in need of sleep. Rotate your tires. Speak glowingly of those greater than yourself, and heed well their advice, even though they be turkeys. Know what to kiss and when. Consider that two wrongs never make a right, but that three do. Wherever possible, put people on hold. Be comforted that in the face of all aridity and disillusionment, and despite the changing fortunes of time, there is always a big future in computer maintenance.

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That lemon on your left, for instance. 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Hire people with hooks. For a good time, call 606-4311. Ask for Ken. Take heart amid the deepening gloom that your dog is finally getting enough cheese, and reflect that whatever misfortune may be your lot, it could only be worse in Milwaukee. You are a fluke of the universe. You have no right to be here. And whether you can hear it or not, the universe is laughing behind your back. Therefore, make peace with your God, whatever you conceive him to be, hairy thunderer or cosmic muffin, with all its hopes, dreams, promises and urban renewal, the world continues to deteriorate. Give up.

That was called Deteriorata from National Lampoon People, and that was a send-up of Desiderata, which a guy called Les Crane had a hit with at the beginning of the year. I'm not familiar with the original Desiderata, so I'm not going to comment on that, but I just think those two particularly funny. They were Billboard Hot 100 hits, late 1972. I don't know if they ever got played in the UK, but they certainly weren't hits. Okay, I'm just going to say a couple of things about some of the programmes I'm going to close the year with. We're in September. We're still in summer, but in a few days we'll be in autumn. And I'm currently working my way through the classic countdown for 1976. And when that's completed, I will be then doing a similar one for 1966. Then there will be a one-day special remember Halloween, and then I will close the year November and December by doing a festive countdown. It'll be a biggie this year. It's going to be 280 chart positions of both classic festive countdown and alternative / indie classic countdown, so you'll get both of those fed to you over probably all my shows in November, December. Right, I'm going to close now with two songs. I'm going to close with, we're both in the charts actually, Partridge Family, Breaking Up Is Hard to Do, and the original version, which was part of a maxi disc with O'Carroll on it, Neil Sedaka's original version. So here we go to close the show.

I hope you enjoyed the show. Thank you for listening in, if you've listened to the whole thing. It's been a real pleasure, a real blast to present it to you. All the amazing songs in the UK singles charts in September 1972, 54 years ago this month. So, I'm back tomorrow at 4. Enjoy the rest of your Saturday and Sunday weekend.

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Into the biggest party on your radio. It's Lee Everest here on Dance Party Weekly. Battle of the Bangers with Darren from Wisbeach returns this week. Looking forward to getting him in the studio for a chat in a little while. Should we start proceedings with...

0: best.
1: And also Patrick topping with Raffy, friend of the show, and Whisper, my favourite of theirs to start with. Hope you're doing good then this week. Welcome to Dance Party Weekly. Should we get a bit of Dirty Cash on? Let's do it.

0: and Pauser with Dirty Cash Money Talks on Dance Party Weekly. Sounding great, and it's Lee here at the controls. How are we doing? Good. First week back at work, back at school properly. Big shout out to McKenna, who is a teacher, and back at school this week. Big shout out as well to Alicia, who is getting the kids ready for their first full week back. On the way, got this for you, Fisher and Keita Alexander with Atmosphere. That plays very soon on the dance party. Got this for you as well, David Guetta, Anne-Marie and Coy Leary with What Is Love, Hitation on the remix. Playing very shortly. Jonas Blue and Rani, hottest record as well back in 2023 for us. And finally, sampling a classic for its bass. Plays shortly on the Club Classics.
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0: Let's get this on first, shall we? Bit of jazzy now on Dance Party.

0: West.
1: Big shout out to Kirsty, loving that one. It's Fisher and Keita Alexander with Atmosphere. Jazzy and Shooting Star as well on this week's Dance Party Weekly. So we got a brand new hottest record to play you from one of my favourite female producers. That's coming up in around 10-15 minutes. Darren's back to play Battle of the Bangers this week as well. Yeah, he's come out of hiding. We caught up with him, so he's been on some holidays and stuff like that, enjoying his summer. Darren is back on the show this week, though. Pleased to bring him back in for another round of Battle of the Bangers this week. Two big classics to pick from. Right, let's get this on then. Martin Solvik now. Hello, hello. Nothing to do with the cult TV series, I might add.

0: Martin Solveig, Raffaella and LOLO playing here on Dance Party Weekly. Nothing to do with the Gordon Kay TV show of the same name that was on in the 70s and 80s. Just add that to the spiel this week. Talking of which, our hottest record this week samples a 90s classic. Looking forward to playing that for you very shortly. And up next, Björk and Yoki with Loveline, which was the hottest record for us when it came out a couple of years ago. It's Dance Party Weekly. Stay there.
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1: Dior and Yoki, Love Line, please. Here on Dance Party Weekly, big shout out to Jessica. She says, Lee, loving the tunes this week. Can you play me a bit of SL2, please? Love the Ragga Tip track. Got to play that for you now, Jessica. Hottest record not far away. David Guetta on the way next as well. And this is Dance Party Weekly, the biggest party on your radio.

0: David Guetta, Baby Don't Hurt Me, with Anne-Marie and Coy Leary. That's Hitation on the remix. Before this, SL2 into this week's hottest record from friend of the show, Alex Mills. We love her music. She recently worked with Tiny Temper. She performed over the August Bank Holiday at Creamfields and in Ibiza with Carl Cox as well. This is her brand new record called Such a Good Feeling. It's on 696 Records and it samples a 90s classic.
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who's got us locked in this week from Nottinghamshire. Big shout out to Paul as well, who's loving the tunes. Hello, mate. Nice to hear from you. Shout out to Darren as well, loving the tunes on this week's Dance Party Weekly. Putting me in the mood for a big night out. I want to say hello to Dan as well, who is in a band performing at a local gig this weekend. So there we are, hottest record from Alex Mills this week. She was at Creamfields over the August Bank Holiday weekend as well. It looked like a really good weekend. I saw some reels from some other DJs. Danny Howard did one, and he was washed out, I think, after his set. It was completely hammering down with rain. I mean, after all the heat waves and everything we've had in the UK, we get a load of rain on the weekend at Creamfields. You know what I mean? Couldn't write it, could you? Right, let's continue with this, shall we? Billy Gillies now, one of the best names in the industry, and Hannah Berlin with Here All Along on Dance Party Weekly. And very soon Darren's popping in to play around the Battle of the Bangers. Looking forward to it. Right, we continue. Billy Gillies now and Hannah Berlin.

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1: You got such a good vocal, wasn't she? Hannah Berlin with Billy Gillies, and here all along playing on Dance Party Weekly. Hello to Jules, who's been in touch saying loving the tunes this week, Lee. Hello to Rochelle as well, loves that Alex Mills tune, sampling the Incognito classic from the 90s.

0: Me finally on this week's Dance Party Weekly, sounding big and bold on this week's show. Jonas Blue taught Rob Beckett and Ramesh Ranganathan how to DJ in his basement as well, didn't he, in his home studio. He's got quite the home studio, you know, Jonas Blue. A really, really good looking studio with some lovely equipment in as well. Lee Everest here at the controls, on your radio and on demand as well. Details coming up soon of how to listen again to this show. But next, we're going to play some Liquid 5 and Lean On My Love. And then Darren is popping in for a game of Battle of the Bangers. We put two songs against each other. The features had a rest for the summer holidays. It's back with a vengeance this week.
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0: Liquid 5 on the dance party with Lean On My Love. And let's welcome back our good friend Darren to play Battle of the Bangers, shall we?
1: Here comes Battle of the Bangers.
0: And we are back to play our interactive feature, Battle of the Bangers, where we get a lucky caller on the line to pick one or two songs. Now, Battle of the Bangers has had a bit of a summer holiday the last few weeks. I mean, we said Parliament had one, the schools had one. We gave Battle of the Bangers one as well, but it's back with a vengeance this week.
1: Here comes Battle of the Bangers.
0: And welcome back to the show, Darren from Radio Extra. How are you doing?
2: Hello, Lee. I'm doing all right, thank you. And I've had a summer holiday as well. So
0: just like
2: Battle of the Bangers.
0: I know. Well, you had a holiday, so we had to give the feature a holiday. So, yeah.
2: I'm sure it doesn't just rest all on me.
0: Well, not well. I'd love to say it didn't, but yeah, it does. Anyway, hope you had a good summer.
2: I have. Yeah, so far so good. Yeah.
0: Excellent.
2: Yeah,
0: right.
2: You having a good time?
0: I'm having a good time. Are you ready to play a few rounds in? Shall we do it?
2: I am more than ready, yeah, go for it.
0: Let's do this week's Battle of the Bangers then. Starting with this tune, which is an absolute whopper of a tune. Let's do it now. Café Del Mar, Energy 52, is an absolute Ibiza anthem and one of those records

0: where just a few notes are enough to take you straight back to a packed terrace as the sun goes down. And it's up against this one, Robert Miles and Children, a genuinely beautiful dance record, unmistakable piano and loads of atmosphere, and a track that became an absolute banger right across Europe. So, Darren, the important thing is, which one do you want to win this week? And we love making it hard for you.
1: That is it. Well, you've gone straight in. Very, very difficult.
0: I know.
1: Real difficult, that. But as soon as I heard Energy 52, Café Del Mar, I thought, I've got to go for that. Because that used to be, used to have that as a ringtone. Love that so much. So I've got to pick it again.
0: If it was me, I'd pick it as well, to be honest with you.
1: Okay.
0: Darren, thanks for playing. We'll see you next time.
1: Cheers. Thanks,
0: Cheers, bye.
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0: with Lee Everest.
1: Energy 52, Café Del Mar, Darren's choice on this week's edition of Battle of the Bangers. And Darren returns next week to play again for one of two big whopping tunes that we're going to pick for him. Let's continue there. It's Dance Party Weekly. Hello to Leanne. She's locked into us this week saying, Lee, loving the tunes. Here comes Hardwell now.

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1: Big shout out to Maxine, who's loving that one. Topic and BB Rex, Shame My Heart before this. Hardwell and Amber Shepherd with a track called Apollo on Dance Party Weekly. Moving into hour two of this week's show next. 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Loads of great ways you can listen to the show on demand, and we thank you very much. Want to shout out to John, who is off on holiday tomorrow morning. Big shout out as well to Nima, who is off home to see her parents for the weekend. And big shout out to Charlotte, who just got her place at university. Big shout out to you. Joel Corey, David Guetta, and Bryson Tiller now then, as we head up towards hour two of the current

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1: Into hour two of this week's Dance Party Weekly, we jump then, my friends. Lee Everest here with you. Big shout out to Sam and Jazz listening to us, enjoying the tunes this week. Big shout out as well to Chloe, who says, Lee, can you play me some, the new one from Sonny Federa, please? Here it is.

0: Marlon Hofstadt Party People. Also the brand new one from Sonny Federa and Becky Hill, Say Something. Skip being Hottest Record, Skip being Tune of the Week, went straight to our main playlist, that one, when it came out, because it's so good. Jordan Peake and Peak Time playing soon on the Dance Party Weekly. Also on the way, I've got these for you. Something Atlantic Ocean's classic Waterfall. This is Desmond and someone with Atlantic Ocean. Echoes from the 90s, sampling Waterfall as its base. That's on the way too. And this for you, Shermanology and Let's Go, playing soon on the Dance Party Weekly on the current anthems on this week's show.
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0: That's Lucas and Steve with Mike Bond, Be Like Bob, playing on this week's Dance Party Weekly. Sounding good. Love a bit of Lucas and Steve. Hello to Erica. She's got us locked into the show this week. Big shout out to Jocelyn as well. Enjoying the tunes. Doing a big workout in the gym, listening to us. Big shout out to Priya too, who is listening to us whilst on the way out to see some friends. Off out for the night. And Priya says, Lee, love a bit of Jordan Peak and Peak Time. Can you play that for us, please?
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John Peake and Peake Time playing on this week's Dance Party Weekly. Big shout out to Shelley and all the girls off out into town tonight. Big shout out as well to Dean and Maya. They're off on holiday, going to the White Island for one of the closing parties. Big shout out as well to Lucy in Tenerife listening to us. Hello.

0: Love that one. The OJs and Love Train. That's Joe T. Vanelli on the remix on this week's Dance Party Weekly. Love the way he's taken the classic disco track and remixed it into 2026. Let's go. On the way then, on the Dance Party, our brand new record of the week. I've also got that track from Desmond and Atlantic Ocean, Echoes from the 90s, sampling Waterfalls. That is playing very shortly as well, right here on Dance Party Weekly. These are all today's anthems, and they continue next in a few moments.
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1: Desmond and Sumam and Atlantic Ocean sampling waterfalls is echoes from the 90s, using that classic 90s riff and sample into 2026. It sounds really good, doesn't it? Love it. On the dance party this week, keeping the party going then. The biggest party on your radio continues with this. DOD and Nina, big shout out to Eloise, who's off out tonight, saying, Lee, you're inspiring me to dance the night away. Hello to Paulette as well, loving the tunes. Hello to Scott, saying, Lee, loving the tunes on the radio tonight in the truck. Scott is a long-distance lorry driver and says, Lee, listen to you every week. And on demand too. Thanks very much, man. You can catch this show on demand. Details coming up later in the programme on how you can do that. DOD and Nina.

0: D.O.D., Nina and Phil for you. Plays on Dance Party Weekly. Big shout out to Abby, loving that this week. Big shout out as well to Sarah, who's off out for a night out into town. A few drinks and a meal with the lady friends, and it's all sounding very good. Big shout out as well to Dave, the taxi driver, listening to us. Right, let's hit play on this week's Tune of the Week. Repetitive, hypnotic vocal loops, feel good energy and dance infused tech house grooves is what they say about this one. And it is a real belter from Brighton based DJ David Noakes. As You Make Me Feel.
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Chris, friend of the show, Cameron Watson, was on the other week talking to us about that track. It was a brilliant ambition of mine to get him on the show. Brilliant time we had talking to him as well. And he was a really, really good guy to talk to. Really top draw. We also played you this week's Tune of the Week from David Noakes, Brighton-based DJ, Beatport Top 10 extraordinaire, with You Make Me Feel, his latest release, and delighted to play that on the show. And thanks for David for sending that over to us as well. This is Dance Party Weekly. It's the biggest party on the radio. We continue right now with Shermanology and then Benny Benassi with Chicago Baby. Stand by for big music.

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1: Excuse me, can we talk about one thing? 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

0: Obscure and Omar Plus with Sirius. Two to watch for 2026, those two. And it's heading through September already. And we are going to launch our hottest record of the year vote off at the end of the month. We're working on these four records at the moment. We're going to get those ready and we're going to showcase that to you in a couple of shows' time. Towards the end of the month, we're going to launch our hottest record vote off for 2026. Gives you about 8 weeks to vote until we reveal the hottest just before Christmas.
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0: was our hottest record last week. Thanks, Ramey, for sending that over to us as well. Coming up into hour three of this week's Dance Party, and that means all brand new releases on the way next.
1: Cash out, I spin it. Black card, no limit. You're talking 50-50, I'm splitting. You need to stop that. Baby, don't waste my time if that's the

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1: Jumping into this week's new releases and on Dance Party Weekly with brand new music from Chris Lake, Chris Lorenzo. This is called Long Jacket. Now, if you're wearing a long jacket tonight, then this one's all about you. Let's do it.

0: Loving that one then. Brand new from Medusa and Kevin Devise's 7 Days. Also Chris Lake and Long Jacket. On the way, I got this for you. Brand new from Rhea Dan and Lockie is Friction. That plays very shortly. Also got this for you. Wildish and Sometimes on the way on the New Music Hour, where we love showcasing new music to you. These are the biggest recommendations in dance and EDM and tech house you're going to get this week. And covering Carly Rae Jepsen's Call Me Maybe is Dark Intensity. Danced it up for 2026 on the way on the New Music Hour. Looking forward to that. Let's get into this then. Brand new hype now and Fire in Your Eyes.
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1: Tom's loving that one. That is brand new from Chloe Kaye. The French producer is back with After Dark. And before this, we played you some brand new hype and Fire in Your Eyes. Lee Everest here at the controls on Dance Party Weekly. Big shout out to Yusuf, got us locked in. Big shout out as well to Ben in North Wales. Loving the tunes this week on the dance party. This is a new music hour. We're going to play that Rear Dan Lockie track. They've teamed up for a brand new piece of music called Friction. We're going to play that for you shortly. First of all, this Stand and Deliver, Energy on Dance Party Weekly on the new music hour.
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That's brand new from Rear Dan, teamed up with Lockie for Friction. Stan delivered before this on the New Music Hour. Big shout out to Sasha, she's listening to us and loving the tunes this week. Also big shout out to Kelly, who's off out for a big workout in the gym, listening to Dance Party Weekly. Saying Lee, sounding good in the car on the way up to the gym. Big shout out as well to Clive, who is off out for a long dog walk, listening to us. Big shout out to Emma and Rob, who are on a big road trip. Got the dance party locked in on the radio there. And hello to Louise, who says, Lee, on my way out tonight, can you play me something brand new from Two Face, please? Let's get this on then.

0: Two-Faced and Ewan Carter delivered with Crazy on this week's Dance Party Weekly, and it sounds great. And it's Lee Everest here at the controls on the New Music Hour, bringing you all the brand new releases. These are all first plays on the show this week, the ones you haven't heard yet, the ones that are going straight into our library on this show and our sister show Ready for the Weekend. Coming up, I've got some brand new Marshmallow for you to play, and also some brand new D-Vault as well. First of all, let's get this on, shall we? Come On Fly and Odyssey to play next on the Dance Party on the New Music Hour, and some more shout outs too.
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Big shout out to Jeff, who's celebrating a birthday this week. Hello to Natalie as well, who's loving the new music on this week's Dance Party Weekly. That was Camel Fly and Odyssey on this week's show on the New Music Hour. And it's Lee Everest here at the controls. Run your radio for about another half hour with the new releases. Big shout out to Daz, who's loving the tunes this week. Says Lee, can you play me the new one from Marshmello, please? Here's Marshmello then, promise you this. And Portugal the Man, they've teamed up for Phoenix on this week's show.

From Marshmallow and Portugal, the man is Phoenix on Dance Party Weekly on the New Music Hour. We're going to continue with some brand new Rudimental. They've dropped a new one that's going to play shortly. First of all, let's hit play on this one. It's Wildish and Sometimes on Dance Party Weekly.

Loving that brand new music from Rudimental, Original Coffee and Winnie with Send Shots. I think it's a bit of a tongue twister delivery, you know. Send Shots is a brilliant new track from those guys. Before this, Wildish and Sometimes, and it's Dance Party Weekly. Big shout out to Razzle, who is off to Ibiza for some closing parties. I know all the closing stuff's happening already. Gone so quick this summer, hasn't it? Where's it gone? I don't know. Right, the new music continues with this. We're bopping you into the weekend with Default now, and this is Keep Your Body Pumping.